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1: 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And that's why we want you to be included in Duke's Birthday Roundup. 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
2: 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It can really play with your emotions. You just know what I mean. My granddaughter is growing up so fast.

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0: If you want to add some bow wow or meow to your life, the 94.1 Duke FM has a great suggestion. 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
1: Hi, the folks here, Angel Sunday. It's summertime. Wow. We're going to get you another automobile. A brand new one to you. I'll tell you what, it could be a real nice used car, because that's about what I drive. I drive almost all used cars. But listen to this. These brand new Equinoxes. I know. I've got a used horse. Equinox.

several years. The first day I got me a fuel pump, and the next day I got me an engine and a trunk. Then I got me a transmission and all the chrome. The little things I could get in my big

0: 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And Johnny Cash has said, I can do you one better.
1: I was toting my pack along the dusty Winnemucca Road, when along came a semi with a high-end canvas covered load. If you're going to Winnemucca Mac with me, you can ride. And so I climbed into the cab and then I settled down inside. He asked me if I'd seen a road with so much dust and sand, and I said, listen,

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This really could have been the official theme song for one of them 23andMe DNA testing products. Kobe Keith, who is your daddy on the Duke? Yeah.

94.1 Duke FM, Tracy Lawrence at the Good Die Young. Morning, old T-Bone filling in for Randy Stein and Stephanie McCoy. And we got a couple other substitutes coming in. Mandy Marshall, you might have heard her on one of our sister stations. She's going to be filling in for us on Friday. She's going to be out at Total Wireless in Jackson, giving away tickets to big-time country shows and telling you all about the fancy-schmancy cell phones and cell phone plans they have at Total Wireless. 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If you need directions, we got them for you at 941 the

Nice to know I'm not the only one who showed up to work with barbecue stains on a shirt. Thanks for that, Tim McGraw. It's 94.1 Duke FM. Old T-Bone filling in for Randy Stein and Stephanie McCoy with Rodney Atkins. If you're going through hell, it's on 94.1 Duke FM.

I tell you what, I love the fact that every single racetrack in mid-Michigan allows carry-ins. It does make for a more affordable night for yours truly. It's 94.1 Duke FM. Good morning. I'm old T-Bone with Faith Hill.

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This coat and tie is choking me,

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Well, I knew that snake was my own sweet dad from a worn-out picture that my mother had. And I knew that scar on his cheek and his evil eye. He was big and bent and gray and old, and I looked at him and my blood ran cold. And I said, my name is Sue, how do you?

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She was the fastest thing around. 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She was built

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I mean, we're still halfway through the Major League Baseball season, and

0: 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It is National Chicken Wing Day today. 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I don't know about you, but mine is all about garlic parmesan. Yes, I love it. I'll eat them like crazy, right in one sitting. And then I'm in one sitting somewhere else later on because my stomach didn't appreciate it. 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
5: High pressure continues to dominate the region. Mostly clear to clear skies continue throughout tonight as well as tomorrow. Our low temperatures for tomorrow do drop into the higher 50s, but our high temperatures do start to warm up once again, getting all the way into the mid 80s. For Storm Tracker 6, I'm meteorologist Daniel Nemus.
6: Okay, they're still playing commercial at